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0: It's always on 5 in Margaritaville, come to think of it.
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3: Good morning. Cape Breton Regional Police are investigating a fatal stabbing in Whitney Pier. Officers responded to Frederick Street around 11:30 a.m. yesterday morning and found a man suffering from stab wounds. He was taken to hospital with life-threatening injuries but later died. Police say a suspect vehicle fled the scene and was followed towards New Waterford, but officers ended the pursuit for safety reasons. The vehicle was later stopped near Orangedale around 1 p.m. and 2 men were arrested. There's no word on charges. Nova Scotia Health says it's increasing blood collection appointments as patients needing tests grow increasingly frustrated. The health authority cut the available blood draw appointments in the central zone in half after rolling out the new one-person, one-record system in May. The move was to give staff time to train and adjust to the new system. However, that left even some needing urgent blood tests unable to book an appointment and waiting for weeks. Nova Scotia Health says it's now gradually increasing the number of available appointments by 10% a week, with a goal of resuming full capacity before the end of June. A new report from Food Banks Canada gives Nova Scotia failing grades in several key areas. The 2026 poverty report card shows 26% of Nova Scotians are vulnerable to food insecurity rate and gives the province an F on poverty measures taken. The province also received a grade of D for experience of poverty, which looks at things like housing affordability and the cost of living. Feed Nova Scotia says the findings confirm longstanding affordability pressures are worsening and too many Nova Scotian households are struggling to meet basic needs. Executive Director Ash Avery is calling the situation a public policy crisis. The organization is calling for higher assistance rates, stronger programs, and a renewed poverty reduction plan with clear targets and accountability. The province has granted an interested oil and gas company more time to post the required deposit for 2 offshore exploration licenses. The Canada-Nova Scotia Offshore Energy Regulator awarded the 2 licenses worth $210 million to Inceptio Oil and Gas Limited in April. Under the licenses, the company had until June 1st to make a $52.5 million deposit, but it failed to do so. The regulator has now granted the company an extension on the deposit until August 5th. In sports, the New York Knicks struck first in the NBA Finals with a 105-95 win in San Antonio. Game 2 is tomorrow night. In the majors, the Blue Jays dropped their 4th in a row after a 7-3 loss to Atlanta. Elsewhere, Cleveland beat the Yankees 5-4 and the Red Sox downed the Orioles 8-1. And in the WNBA, Toronto lost 97-82 to New York to drop to 5-5 on the season. Now you're up to date. I'm James Faulkner.
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3: Here's your latest Environment Canada weather forecast. Sunny today with wind from the southwest gusting to 40, a high of 28 except 17 along parts of the coast with a humidex of 30 and a very high UV index. Clear tonight but becoming partly cloudy overnight with wind from the southwest gusting to 40 and a low of 13. And a mix of sun and cloud tomorrow with a high of 24 except 17 along parts of the coast, a humidex of 26 and a very high UV index.
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0: I got her back.
1: ABR, today's best country. That's Matt Lang. She stole my truck. I'm Len Hawley. Good morning. It is Thursday, and we're getting ever so close to the weekend, the kickoff of the Kentville Wildcat season tomorrow night. And right now, the weather looking good. Going to be sunny today, going up to 28 degrees. In your travels, be aware that there's some work on Main Street in Wolfville today. It's around 194 Main Street, which is close to Sherwood Drive. You're being advised by the town of Wolfville, there will be delays for stop and go traffic. That is in Wolfville today.
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0: 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If it gets you where you want to go, that's Dallas Smith. 8 degrees on our way to 28 today. Best summer days start the same way. 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
8: Here's your latest Environment Canada weather forecast. Sunny today with wind from the southwest gusting to 40, a high of 28 except 17 along parts of the coast with a humidex of 30 and a very high UV index. Clear tonight but becoming partly cloudy overnight with wind from the southwest gusting to 40 and a low of 13. And a mix of sun and cloud tomorrow with a high of 24 except 17 along parts of the coast, a humidex of 26 and a very high UV index.
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3: Good morning. Middleton Mayor Gail Smith says the local library has been an important part of the community for many years and understands why residents are feeling disappointed by the news that it's one of five that will permanently close next month. The Annapolis Valley Regional Library announced on Monday that the Kentville, Hansport, Lawrencetown, Middleton, and Port Williams branches will close as of July 20th due to stagnant provincial funding. The town says in a statement that libraries provide valuable services and opportunities for people of all ages, and the loss of these services will be felt by many individuals and families throughout Middleton and the surrounding area. Council says it's committed to working with relevant stakeholders to explore opportunities for services in Middleton moving forward. Annapolis County has issued a request for proposals for the sale and development of the former Upper Clements Park lands. Warden Diane LeBlanc says in a release they're looking for proposals that will respect the property's significance while creating lasting benefits for their communities and future generations. Chief Administrative Officer Rob Frost says the municipality is open to a broad range of possibilities for the property, which operated as Upper Clements Park until 2019. Proposals will be evaluated based on factors including community benefit, development vision, financial viability, experience, timelines, and overall value to the municipality and surrounding area. The RFP closes September 1st. Power has been restored after the first of two large planned power outages affected customers in the valley last night. Nova Scotia Power says the outages are to facilitate work energizing a new transmission line that will improve the reliability of the grid. The second outage is expected to last up to 8.5 hours, starting at 11 p.m. on Saturday. Areas impacted could include Coldbrook, Harborville, Grafton, Cambridge, Waterville, Berwick, and other surrounding communities. The U.S. has proposed a new 10% tariff on Canada and several other countries over concerns about forced labor and supply chains. Prime Minister Mark Carney says Canada already has strong rules against forced labor and will soon introduce new legislation to strengthen them further. The proposed tariff would not apply to goods that meet Canada-U.S.-Mexico agreement rules. Carney says Canada shares the goal of eliminating forced labor. The U.S. Trade Representative says some trading partners, including Canada, need to do more to enforce their bans. Formal hearings on the tariffs are expected in July. In sports, Jalen Brunson had 30 points as the New York Knicks finished on an 11-0 run to steal game one of the NBA Finals from San Antonio, 105-95. Atlanta hit a pair of three home runs en route to a 7-3 win over the Blue Jays. Elsewhere in the majors, Cleveland edged the Yankees 5-4 and Boston beat Baltimore 8-1. And in the WNBA, Toronto dropped to 5-5 on the season with a 97-82 loss to New York. Now you're up to date. I'm James Faulkner.
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3: Here's your latest Environment Canada weather forecast. Sunny today with wind from the southwest gusting to 40, a high of 28 except 17 along parts of the coast with a humidex of 30 and a very high UV index. Clear tonight but becoming partly cloudy overnight with wind from the southwest gusting to 40 and a low of 13. And a mix of sun and cloud tomorrow with a high of 24 except 17 along parts of the coast, a humidex of 26 and a very high UV index.
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0: 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Chad Brownlee, ABR, good morning.
1: Dear drunk me, I bet you're sitting on a high back, running up a good tab, thinking them two-for-one shots ain't kicking in. Dear drunk me, I bet you're chalking up a cube and it's going down smooth. First time she hadn't crossed your mind, God knows when.

0: ABR Today's Best Country, Chad Brownlee and Dear Drunk Me. I'm Len Hawley, 8 degrees this morning, on our way to 28 today. Going to be another nice day tomorrow. ABR Voca Optical web poll question yesterday. Alberta and Quebec are considering separation. Should we think the same for this province? Almost 80% said no, and just over 20% said yes. Thank you very much. Brand new web poll question today. Should all businesses offer cash as a payment option? You'll find some businesses that don't offer that option anymore. What do you think? Should that be the payment option? Yes or no? AVRnetwork.com.
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12: Here's your latest Environment Canada weather forecast. Sunny today with wind from the southwest gusting to 40, a high of 28 except 17 along parts of the coast with a humidex of 30 and a very high UV index. Clear tonight but becoming partly cloudy overnight with wind from the southwest gusting to 40 and a low of 13. And a mix of sun and cloud tomorrow with a high of 24 except 17 along parts of the coast, a humidex of 26 and a very high UV index.
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ABR Today's Best Country, Kane Brown and Woman, Food Banks Canada giving Nova Scotia a failing grade. We'll have that story coming up, part of an ABR information update. Little Big Town and Girl Crush, ABR Good Morning.

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3: Good morning. Cape Breton Regional Police are investigating a fatal stabbing in Whitney Pier. Officers responded to Frederick Street around 11:30 a.m. yesterday morning and found a man suffering from stab wounds. He was taken to hospital with life-threatening injuries but later died. Police say a suspect vehicle fled the scene and was followed towards New Waterford, but officers ended the pursuit for safety reasons. The vehicle was later stopped near Orangedale around 1 p.m. and two men were arrested. There's no word on charges. Nova Scotia Health says it's increasing blood collection appointments as patients needing tests grow increasingly frustrated. The health authority cut the available blood draw appointments in the central zone in half after rolling out the new one-person, one-record system in May. The move was to give staff time to train and adjust to the new system. However, that left even some needing urgent blood tests unable to book an appointment and waiting for weeks. Nova Scotia Health says it's now gradually increasing the number of available appointments by 10% a week, with the goal of resuming full capacity before the end of June. A new report from Food Banks Canada gives Nova Scotia failing grades in several key areas. The 2026 poverty report card shows 26% of Nova Scotians are vulnerable to food insecurity rate and gives the province an F on poverty measures taken. The province also received a grade of D for experience of poverty, which looks at things like housing affordability and the cost of living. Feed Nova Scotia says the findings confirm long-standing affordability pressures are worsening and too many Nova Scotian households are struggling to meet basic needs. Executive Director Ash Avery is calling the situation a public policy crisis. The organization is calling for higher assistance rates, stronger programs, and a renewed poverty reduction plan with clear targets and accountability. The province has granted an interested oil and gas company more time to post the required deposit for two offshore exploration licenses. The Canada-Nova Scotia Offshore Energy Regulator awarded the two licenses worth $210 million to Inceptio Oil and Gas Limited in April. Under the licenses, the company had until June 1st to make a $52.5 million deposit, but it failed to do so. The regulator has now granted the company an extension on the deposit until August 5th. In sports, the New York Knicks struck first in the NBA Finals with a 105-95 win in San Antonio. Game 2 is tomorrow night. In the majors, the Blue Jays dropped their fourth in a row after a 7-3 loss to Atlanta. Elsewhere, Cleveland beat the Yankees 5-4 and the Red Sox downed the Orioles 8-1. And in the WNBA, Toronto lost 97-82 to New York to drop to 5-5 on the season. Now you're up to date. I'm James Faulkner.
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3: Here's your latest Environment Canada weather forecast. Sunny today with wind from the southwest gusting to 40, a high of 28 except 17 along parts of the coast with a humidex of 30 and a very high UV index. Clear tonight but becoming partly cloudy overnight with wind from the southwest gusting to 40 and a low of 13. And a mix of sun and cloud tomorrow with a high of 24 except 17 along parts of the coast, a humidex of 26 and a very high UV index.
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0: ABR Today's Best Country, George Burge and Cowboy Songs. I'm Len Hawley. Good morning. It is going to be a nice day with sunshine and around 28 degrees. Town of Middleton is gearing up for a community cleanup, all in celebration of World Environment Day. You can help keep Middleton looking its best, and this is all happening tomorrow afternoon, 5:30 until 7 o'clock over at Rotary Raceway Park in Middleton. Supplies are going to be provided. All you need to do is bring along the community spirit. Participants will also enjoy refreshments and entered into a prize draw. Help clean up Middleton, and it all starts at Rotary Park tomorrow at 5:30.
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0: ABR Today's Best Country, Tucker Wetmore, brunette. Due to unforeseen circumstances, the Margaretsville and District Fire Department June 6th breakfast, which is this Saturday, is canceled, and they very much hope to be back in operation on the 4th of July. Country Confidential, the Chicks are hitting the road again. Natalie, Emily, and Marty have announced a 16-day tour for the fall this year, celebrating the 20th anniversary of their Grammy-winning album, Taking the Long Way. The Trek will kick off in September with a show in Detroit. We'll feature songs from the landmark record that helped refine the group's career. And of course, the Chicks are coming to Nova Scotia.
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9: Here's your latest Environment Canada weather forecast. Sunny today with wind from the southwest gusting to 40, a high of 28, except 17 along parts of the coast with a humidex of 30 and a very high UV index. Clear tonight, but becoming partly cloudy overnight with wind from the southwest gusting to 40 and a low of 13. And a mix of sun and cloud tomorrow with a high of 24, except 17 along parts of the coast, a humidex of 26 and a very high UV index.
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0: ABR Today's Best Country, Nate Smith, Tyler Hubbard, After Midnight. Annapolis County issuing a request for proposals for the sale and development of the former Upper Clements Park site. That story coming up, ABR Information Update in a few minutes. Dean Brody's bringing the house down. ABR, good morning.
1: I'm from

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3: Good morning. Middleton Mayor Gail Smith says the local library has been an important part of the community for many years and understands why residents are feeling disappointed by the news that it's one of five that will permanently close next month. The Annapolis Valley Regional Library announced on Monday that the Kentville, Hansport, Lawrencetown, Middleton, and Port Williams branches will close as of July 20th due to stagnant provincial funding. The town says in a statement that libraries provide valuable services and opportunities for people of all ages, and the loss of these services will be felt by many individuals and families throughout Middleton and the surrounding area. Council says it's committed to working with relevant stakeholders to explore opportunities for services in Middleton moving forward. Annapolis County has issued a request for proposals for the sale and development of the former Upper Clements Park lands. Warden Diane LeBlanc says in a release they're looking for proposals that will respect the property's significance while creating lasting benefits for their communities and future generations. Chief Administrative Officer Rob Frost says the municipality is open to a broad range of possibilities for the property, which operated as Upper Clements Park until 2019. Proposals will be evaluated based on factors including community benefit, development vision, financial viability, experience, timelines, and overall value to the municipality and surrounding area. The RFP closes September 1st. Power has been restored after the first of two large planned power outages affected customers in the valley last night. Nova Scotia Power says the outages are to facilitate work energizing a new transmission line that will improve the reliability of the grid. The second outage is expected to last up to 8.5 hours, starting at 11 p.m. on Saturday. Areas impacted could include Coldbrook, Harborville, Grafton, Cambridge, Waterville, Berwick, and other surrounding communities. The U.S. has proposed a new 10% tariff on Canada and several other countries over concerns about forced labor and supply chains. Prime Minister Mark Carney says Canada already has strong rules against forced labor and will soon introduce new legislation to strengthen them further. The proposed tariff would not apply to goods that meet Canada-U.S.-Mexico agreement rules. Carney says Canada shares the goal of eliminating forced labor. The U.S. Trade Representative says some trading partners, including Canada, need to do more to enforce their bans. Formal hearings on the tariffs are expected in July. In sports, Jalen Brunson had 30 points as the New York Knicks finished on an 11-0 run to steal Game 1 of the NBA Finals from San Antonio, 105-95. Atlanta hit a pair of three home runs en route to a 7-3 win over the Blue Jays. Elsewhere in the majors, Cleveland edged the Yankees 5-4 and Boston beat Baltimore 8-1. And in the WNBA, Toronto dropped to 5-5 on the season with a 97-82 loss to New York. Now you're up to date. I'm James Faulkner.
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3: Here's your latest Environment Canada weather forecast. Sunny today with wind from the southwest gusting to 40, a high of 28 except 17 along parts of the coast with a humidex of 30 and a very high UV index. Clear tonight but becoming partly cloudy overnight with wind from the southwest gusting to 40 and a low of 13. And a mix of sun and cloud tomorrow with a high of 24 except 17 along parts of the coast, a humidex of 26 and a very high UV index.
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0: ABR, today's best country, Kelsey Kulik, Until I Get to Heaven. I'm Len Hawley. Good morning. It is going to be a nice day in the valley. 28 degrees and sunshine and more nice weather on the way tomorrow. It's great news. Kenful Wildcats hosting Halifax tomorrow night to kick off their home schedule for the Nova Scotia Senior Baseball League season. ABR Voke Optical web poll question yesterday. Alberta and Quebec considering separation. Should we think the same for this province? And almost 21% said yes, but almost 80% said no. Thank you very much. Brand new web poll question today. Should all businesses offer cash as a payment option? Yes or no? 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
7: Here's your latest Environment Canada weather forecast. Sunny today with wind from the southwest gusting to 40, a high of 28 except 17 along parts of the coast with a humidex of 30 and a very high UV index. Clear tonight but becoming partly cloudy overnight with wind from the southwest gusting to 40 and a low of 13. And a mix of sun and cloud tomorrow with a high of 24 except 17 along parts of the coast, a humidex of 26 and a very high UV index. AVR.

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1: 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A very happy birthday to Darlene Keddie from Kentville. And happy birthday to her great-granddaughter, Lauren. Lauren is turning 5 today. She's from Centerville. Happy birthday, you two. And a special shout-out to Mandy Bishop from Garland's Crossing. Today is her retirement celebration. 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And congratulations to everyone celebrating a special milestone today from all of us here at the station. You can send your birthday and anniversary announcements 24 hours in advance to our website.
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ABR Today's Best Country, Gretchen Wilson and Redneck Woman. 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We'll tell you what that's all about. Part of an ABR information update. And that's all after Hardy, Eric Church, and

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3: Good morning. Cape Breton Regional Police are investigating a fatal stabbing in Whitney Pier. Officers responded to Frederick Street around 11:30 a.m. yesterday morning and found a man suffering from stab wounds. He was taken to hospital with life-threatening injuries but later died. Police say a suspect vehicle fled the scene and was followed towards New Waterford, but officers ended the pursuit for safety reasons. The vehicle was later stopped near Orangedale around 1 p.m. and two men were arrested. There's no word on charges. Nova Scotia Health says it's increasing blood collection appointments as patients needing tests grow increasingly frustrated. The health authority cut the available blood draw appointments in the central zone in half after rolling out the new one-person, one-record system in May. The move was to give staff time to train and adjust to the new system. However, that left even some needing urgent blood tests unable to book an appointment and waiting for weeks. Nova Scotia Health says it's now gradually increasing the number of available appointments by 10% a week, with the goal of resuming full capacity before the end of June. A new report from Food Banks Canada gives Nova Scotia failing grades in several key areas. The 2026 poverty report card shows 26% of Nova Scotians are vulnerable to food insecurity rate and gives the province an F on poverty measures taken. The province also received a grade of D for experience of poverty, which looks at things like housing affordability and the cost of living. Feed Nova Scotia says the findings confirm long-standing affordability pressures are worsening and too many Nova Scotian households are struggling to meet basic needs. Executive Director Ash Avery is calling the situation a public policy crisis. The organization is calling for higher assistance rates, stronger programs, and a renewed poverty reduction plan with clear targets and accountability. The province has granted an interested oil and gas company more time to post the required deposit for two offshore exploration licenses. The Canada-Nova Scotia Offshore Energy Regulator awarded the two licenses worth $210 million to Inceptio Oil and Gas Limited in April. Under the licenses, the company had until June 1st to make a $52.5 million deposit, but it failed to do so. The regulator has now granted the company an extension on the deposit until August 5th. In sports, the New York Knicks struck first in the NBA Finals with a 105-95 win in San Antonio. Game 2 is tomorrow night. In the majors, the Blue Jays dropped their fourth in a row after a 7-3 loss to Atlanta. Elsewhere, Cleveland beat the Yankees 5-4 and the Red Sox downed the Orioles 8-1. And in the WNBA, Toronto lost 97-82 to New York to drop to 5-5 on the season. Now you're up to date. I'm James Faulkner.
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3: Here's your latest Environment Canada weather forecast. Sunny today with wind from the southwest gusting to 40, a high of 28 except 17 along parts of the coast with a humidex of 30 and a very high UV index. Clear tonight but becoming partly cloudy overnight with wind from the southwest gusting to 40 and a low of 13. And a mix of sun and cloud tomorrow with a high of 24 except 17 along parts of the coast, a humidex of 26 and a very high UV index.
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0: ABR, today's best country, High Valley and Fools. Good morning, I'm Len Hawley. Going to be a nice day. That's great news for the grand opening of the Kingston Farmers Market today. That'll open up at 3 o'clock, goes till about 7. And, of course, it's always on the grounds by the Aurora Inn in Kingston. Movies are better under the stars this weekend. Colebrook and District Lions Club Valley Drive-In will be open rain or shine. First movie is Scary Movie 6. It's been a while since Scary Movie's been out. And the second feature is Passenger. The Valley Drive-In opened this weekend. 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

0: KBR, today's best country, Jackson Dean and Make a Liar. 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And Stephen Woodworth is the person to contact if you'd like to be involved with the team. 782-232-0413. 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
9: Here's your latest Environment Canada weather forecast. Sunny today with wind from the southwest gusting to 40, a high of 28 except 17 along parts of the coast with a humidex of 30 and a very high UV index. Clear tonight but becoming partly cloudy overnight with wind from the southwest gusting to 40 and a low of 13. And a mix of sun and cloud tomorrow with a high of 24 except 17 along parts of the coast, a humidex of 26 and a very high UV index.
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3: Good morning. Middleton Mayor Gail Smith says the local library has been an important part of the community for many years and understands why residents are feeling disappointed by the news that it's one of five that will permanently close next month. The Annapolis Valley Regional Library announced on Monday that the Kentville, Hansport, Lawrencetown, Middleton, and Port Williams branches will close as of July 20th due to stagnant provincial funding. The town says in a statement that libraries provide valuable services and opportunities for people of all ages, and the loss of these services will be felt by many individuals and families throughout Middleton and the surrounding area. Council says it's committed to working with relevant stakeholders to explore opportunities for services in Middleton moving forward. Annapolis County has issued a request for proposals for the sale and development of the former Upper Clements Park lands. Warden Diane LeBlanc says in a release they're looking for proposals that will respect the property's significance while creating lasting benefits for their communities and future generations. Chief Administrative Officer Rob Frost says the municipality is open to a broad range of possibilities for the property, which operated as Upper Clements Park until 2019. Proposals will be evaluated based on factors including community benefit, development vision, financial viability, experience, timelines, and overall value to the municipality and surrounding area. The RFP closes September 1st. Power has been restored after the first of two large planned power outages affected customers in the valley last night. Nova Scotia Power says the outages are to facilitate work energizing a new transmission line that will improve the reliability of the grid. The second outage is expected to last up to 8.5 hours, starting at 11 p.m. on Saturday. Areas impacted could include Coldbrook, Harborville, Grafton, Cambridge, Waterville, Berwick, and other surrounding communities. The U.S. has proposed a new 10% tariff on Canada and several other countries over concerns about forced labor and supply chains. Prime Minister Mark Carney says Canada already has strong rules against forced labor and will soon introduce new legislation to strengthen them further. The proposed tariff would not apply to goods that meet Canada-U.S.-Mexico agreement rules. Carney says Canada shares the goal of eliminating forced labor. The U.S. Trade Representative says some trading partners, including Canada, need to do more to enforce their bans. Formal hearings on the tariffs are expected in July. In sports, Jalen Brunson had 30 points as the New York Knicks finished on an 11-0 run to steal Game 1 of the NBA Finals from San Antonio, 105-95. Atlanta hit a pair of three home runs en route to a 7-3 win over the Blue Jays. Elsewhere in the majors, Cleveland edged the Yankees 5-4 and Boston beat Baltimore 8-1. And in the WNBA, Toronto dropped to 5-5 on the season with a 97-82 loss to New York. Now you're up to date. I'm James Faulkner.
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3: Here's your latest Environment Canada weather forecast. Sunny today with wind from the southwest gusting to 40, a high of 28 except 17 along parts of the coast with a humidex of 30 and a very high UV index. Clear tonight but becoming partly cloudy overnight with wind from the southwest gusting to 40 and a low of 13. And a mix of sun and cloud tomorrow with a high of 24 except 17 along parts of the coast, a humidex of 26 and a very high UV index.
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0: 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Looking at sunshine and 28 degrees more. Nice weather for tomorrow. 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
7: Here's your latest Environment Canada weather forecast. Sunny today with wind from the southwest gusting to 40, a high of 28 except 17 along parts of the coast with a humidex of 30 and a very high UV index. Clear tonight but becoming partly cloudy overnight with wind from the southwest gusting to 40 and a low of 13. And a mix of sun and cloud tomorrow with a high of 24 except 17 along parts of the coast, a humidex of 26 and a very high UV index.
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0: ABR, Today's Best Country, Cody Johnson, The Fall. Coming up at 9 o'clock, it is the 90s at 9 with Dwight Yoakam, Mark Wills, Patti Loveless, Shania Twain. Also have a tune from Joe Diffie. You'll hear it all coming up at 9 o'clock. It's the 90s at 9.
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And Dwight Yoakam, Suspicious Minds. 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

0: ABR wrapping up the 90s at 9 this morning with Joe Diffie's Pickup Man, Shania Twain, You Win My Love. 90s at 9 for the final time this week, tomorrow morning at 9 o'clock. I'm Len Hawley. There's a classic car show planned this weekend at the Windsor Elms. It'll be Saturday, starting at 2 o'clock. Cars of all kinds welcome, so maybe you have a car you'd like to show off. It's not a competition. There's no judging, just some community fun. So if you want to check out some classic cars, Windsor Elms, Saturday afternoon.
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8: Here's your latest Environment Canada weather forecast. Sunny today with wind from the southwest gusting to 40, a high of 28, except 17 along parts of the coast with a humidex of 30 and a very high UV index. Clear tonight, but becoming partly cloudy overnight with wind from the southwest gusting to 40 and a low of 13. And a mix of sun and cloud tomorrow with a high of 24, except 17 along parts of the coast, a humidex of 26 and a very high UV index.
7: 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AVR.

0: ABR, today's best country, Josh Dumpf and Highway Money. Kentville Wildcats opening up at home tomorrow night as they take on Halifax. First pitch, 7:30. Want to pack the park. Going to be a great evening of baseball. Weather's going to be nice. I already have my folding chair. I've got my cash to go to the canteen to get the hot dog and refreshments and sit back and check out the Wildcats. Going to be a fun night tomorrow night. Again, 7:30, Memorial Park in Kentville.
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6: Here's your latest Environment Canada weather forecast. Sunny today with wind from the southwest gusting to 40, a high of 28 except 17 along parts of the coast with a humidex of 30 and a very high UV index. Clear tonight but becoming partly cloudy overnight with wind from the southwest gusting to 40 and a low of 13. And a mix of sun and cloud tomorrow with a high of 24 except 17 along parts of the coast, a humidex of 26 and a very high UV index. AVR.

0: Yeah, that is going to wrap it up for me this morning. Thank you so much for your company. Back with you tomorrow for Friday to count you down to the weekend. Enjoy the sunshine today with AVR, today's best country.
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5: Here's your latest Environment Canada weather forecast. Sunny today with wind from the southwest gusting to 40, a high of 28, except 17 along parts of the coast with a humidex of 30 and a very high UV index. Clear tonight, but becoming partly cloudy overnight with wind from the southwest gusting to 40 and a low of 13. And a mix of sun and cloud tomorrow with a high of 24, except 17 along parts of the coast, a humidex of 26 and a very high UV index.

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7: Here's your latest Environment Canada weather forecast. Sunny today with wind from the southwest gusting to 40, a high of 28, except 17 along parts of the coast with a humidex of 30 and a very high UV index. Clear tonight, but becoming partly cloudy overnight with wind from the southwest gusting to 40 and a low of 13. And a mix of sun and cloud tomorrow with a high of 24, except 17 along parts of the coast, a humidex of 26 and a very high UV index.
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5: Here's your latest Environment Canada weather forecast. Sunny today with wind from the southwest gusting to 40, a high of 28 except 17 along parts of the coast with a humidex of 30 and a very high UV index. Clear tonight but becoming partly cloudy overnight with wind from the southwest gusting to 40 and a low of 13. And a mix of sun and cloud tomorrow with a high of 24 except 17 along parts of the coast, a humidex of 26 and a very high UV index.
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AVR, today's best country, Dallas Smith, wasting gas. That's a poor life decision nowadays, sir. Nate Haller coming up right now, Ella Langley.

0: AVR, today's best country at Nate Haller. Good afternoon. I'm Matt Rideout. A large day out there. Sunshine, 28, 29 degrees, little warmer with the humidity. Nothing wrong with that. Like I mentioned the other day, what's up with getting all this apple blossom weather about a week later, a week before? Every single year, at least the last 2 to 3. Ah, well, take it while you can. Kentville Wildcats, home opener tomorrow night, Friday, June 5th, 7:30 p.m. versus Halifax. Come on out, support the team. You can catch the full schedule and other events going on this season on the Wildcats Facebook page.
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0: ABR, today's best country with Tebe. Hi, I'm Matt Rideout. Beautiful afternoon outside. High of 28 degrees. Beautiful afternoon out there. 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
8: Here's your latest Environment Canada weather forecast. Sunny today with wind from the southwest gusting to 40, a high of 28 except 17 along parts of the coast with a humidex of 30 and a very high UV index. Clear tonight but becoming partly cloudy overnight with wind from the southwest gusting to 40 and a low of 13. And a mix of sun and cloud tomorrow with a high of 24 except 17 along parts of the coast, a humidex of 26 and a very high UV index.
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0: AVR Today's Best Country with Brett Kissel. Hi, I'm Matt Rideout. Changes at the Valley Drive-In Theater this weekend, June 5th, 6th, 7th, was originally supposed to be a double bill of Scary Movie 6 and Passenger all three nights, but due to a planned power outage in the area on Saturday evening, there will only be one showing. Okay, only one show. That will be Scream 6 on Saturday evening, June 6th. Okay, but they are going to run a special deal for that where they're only going to be showing the one film. Okay, as a thank you and your understanding and your patience with it, a special reduced admission rate of $20 per carload. Now, that's Saturday night only. Friday and Sunday will both be showing Scary Movie 6 and Passenger. Saturday will only be showing Scary Movie at a reduced rate of $20 per carload. That's the Valley Drive-In in Cambridge. 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

Dierks Bentley, Somewhere on a Beach, AVR, Today's Best Country. Large day for a song like that. Sunshine, 29 degrees. This is Tennille Arts.

AVR Today's Best Country, Stephen Lee Olson, Make Hay While the Sun Shines. Another great summer. Man, who made the beach playlist today? That's great. That's a very good summery theme we got rolling this afternoon. And hey, the best summer day is all start the same way with a full tank of gas. How we can help you do that after Luke Combs.

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6: Here's your latest Environment Canada weather forecast. Sunny today with wind from the southwest gusting to 40, a high of 28, except 17 along parts of the coast with a humidex of 30 and a very high UV index. Clear tonight, but becoming partly cloudy overnight with wind from the southwest gusting to 40 and a low of 13. And a mix of sun and cloud tomorrow with a high of 24, except 17 along parts of the coast, a humidex of 26 and a very high UV index.
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0: AVR Today's Best Country with Thomas Rhett. Hi, I'm Matt Rideout. Beautiful afternoon out there. Sunshine, blue skies, little windy. 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

0: 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AVR Today's Best Country with Max McNown. Hi, I'm Matt Rideau. 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

0: AVR, today's best country with Brett Kissel. Hi, I'm Matt Rideau. It's a large day, sunny, 29 degrees, little bit of wind, just enough to throw all the dandelions up in the air. That went on the last couple of days, really. One thing I truly do not enjoy this time of year. Well, one thing I do enjoy this time of year that leads to something I don't enjoy. I love, like, first day I'm able to, once winter's over, I'm throwing clothes out on the line. Okay. I love that. I'm that guy. And I don't like doing it this time of year right now because you're essentially baking the dandelions and the pollen and everything into your clothes. I made the mistake of doing that on Monday and for some reason I thought, okay, I'll just throw everything in the dryer on like air dry for 5 minutes. That'll knock it all off because it'll get caught in the lint trap, right? No, wrong. Wrong. It just, like I say, it not only did the sun bake it in, but throwing it in the dryer on air dry made it even worse. So I just throw on like a David Bowie t-shirt and within 5 minutes I was sneezing uncontrollably and they're like the full on dad sneezes that like you hear two or three doors down. So if you take anything away from this, just be aware. Don't put pollen covered clothes in the dryer on air dry, okay? Just a little life advice.
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6: Here's your latest Environment Canada weather forecast. Clear skies this evening, then partly cloudy overnight, low of 13. For Friday, a mix of sun and cloud, high tomorrow of 24. And for Saturday, mainly cloudy and a high of 20.
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0: AVR, today's best country with the Washboard Union. Hi, I'm Matt Rideout. I'm hesitant to say it, so I'll furiously knock on wood. But it does feel that summer is here-ish. You know, sunny, 29 today, hot one. And I have a dilemma. I have two kids, right? My wife and I have two young boys, 9 and 4. And school's out soon. And I'm curious as to what point, because our youngest, 4 and a half, is pure second child. He's into everything. Comes home just covered dirt and dust and muck and everything after getting into everything at preschool all day, preschool and daycare. So at what point in summer weather do you transition from like shower and bath time to, okay, we're home, before we go in for supper, we're just going to literally hose you down in the backyard? So I don't know if we're at that point yet where we have that consistent summer weather, but I'm just curious, when is that time? Is there a date? Was there a meeting held? Or is this just, you play it house by house? I don't know.
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AVR, today's best country with Florida Georgia Line. So what's your take? Are they back together? Are they just trolling everybody with the FGL, LFG banners all over social media? Rumor having it that they're going to be surprise guests at the CMA Fest going on tomorrow, Friday, June 5th. Whole bunch of stuff being teased by Spotify as well. They got billboards up. So they got to be doing something if they're putting this kind of money into it. If not, it would be probably one of the greatest troll jobs in country music history. This is Russell Dickerson.

0: ABR, today's Best Country with the James Barker Band. Hi, I'm Matt Rideout. Beautiful afternoon out there. Sunshine, blue skies, 28 degrees, cooling off to about 13, 14 overnight tonight with a few clouds. And tomorrow, another great day. Sunshine, a few clouds rolling in late in the day, high of 24. Game two. Stanley Cup Finals, Carolina Hurricanes, Las Vegas Golden Knights goes in Carolina tonight. Vegas, of course, winning game one with those late game heroics, 5-4. That game had a rocket start, and maybe, hopefully, it's a sign of how this series is going to go. Will Carolina be able to rebound tonight at home? I think that Carolina crowd is underrated. Definitely one of the better crowds, one of the better consistent crowds in the NHL playoffs. So as a Habs fan, of course, I'm cheering for the team that knocked my boys out of the playoffs. Go Canes.
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3: 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Hi, Stacey. How are you?
4: I'm great, Erin. How are you?
3: I'm great. And you have an Annapolis Valley real estate update for us from the month of May.
4: Yes. So there were 159 homes that sold in the Valley. That's down slightly from last year. The average sale price, though, was up about 7%. So we're currently sitting at $437,450. And the average days on market was up as well. It was 50 in the month of May.
3: Now, what was the best buy, Stacey?
4: $40,000. So that was for a small home down in Digby County. And then up here in Kempville, we had a four-year-old executive home sell. That went for $1,298,000. And the list-to-sale ratio was down a little from last year, but still 26%. So that's the amount of homes that sold at or above the asking price.
3: And whereabouts was the hot spot?
4: No surprise, it was actually a tie for Greenwood and Kingston. So, of course, it's posting season, and each of those communities had 14 sales.
3: Excellent. And you have a brand new listing in Windsor.
4: We do. It's an old home, but it's a brand new listing just hitting the market actually tomorrow. 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So watch for that. It's on Clifton Avenue, just across from the museum. 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It could be multi-generational, could be an income property, or somebody that's looking to work from home in that gorgeous space.
3: Excellent. 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
8: Here's your latest Environment Canada weather forecast. Clear skies this evening, then partly cloudy overnight, low of 13. For Friday, a mix of sun and cloud, high tomorrow of 24. And for Saturday, mainly cloudy and a high of 20. You can't.

0: area going on this weekend. That's going to impact the Valley Drive-In schedule this weekend for the 5th, 6th, and 7th. Both features, Scary Movie 6 and The Passenger, they're going to show as scheduled on Friday and Sunday night. 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

0: ABR, today's Best Country with Taylor Swift, throwing it back with Love Story, wrapping up today's edition of The Drive at 5. 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So what, I wanna talk about Taylor Swift for a second, because something weird's going on. I know I made the comment yesterday about how all the Swifties were happy about her new song coming out tomorrow that's related to Toy Story 5, and maybe she's in the movie, maybe she's not, maybe she's doing the whole soundtrack. Who knows? But I made a joke about Swifties putting all the pieces together and being obsessive with the Easter eggs and things on social media. And now this is the third Taylor Swift song I've heard today. Two here on air and one my wife was playing earlier today. So am I on like a Swiftie watch list now? Is that a thing? Is that a thing? Okay, can we get the scientists looking at that? How do I get off of this Swiftie watch list?
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0: 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Hi, I'm Matt Rideout. Kenfa Wildcats home opener tomorrow night, 7:30 against Halifax. 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
7: Here's your latest Environment Canada weather forecast. Clear skies this evening, then partly cloudy overnight, low of 13. For Friday, a mix of sun and cloud, high tomorrow of 24. And for Saturday, mainly cloudy and a high of 20.
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0: AVR Today's Best Country with Riley Green. Hi, I'm Matt Rideout. Riley Green, he's everywhere now. He's on Marshalls. He's got a big tour coming up. He's got a new album coming out in the fall. He's going to be a judge on The Voice. He's just everywhere. But did you know his name isn't really Riley? No, it's Jonathan. Jonathan Riley Green. There's a lot of celebs and musicians that go by like aliases or different names, right? So the country singer, he goes by the middle name Riley. He's never ever gone by Jonathan to the point where he says he likely wouldn't answer to it. He recently shared that the name Riley comes from his great grandfather, who unfortunately developed dementia late in his life and started referring to Riley's father, whose name was Kevin, as Riley. His parents liked it so much they decided to use it as their first son's middle name, and it stuck. So Riley, Jonathan Riley Green. It doesn't, yeah, it doesn't flow. Stick with the Riley, dude. Cowboy, take
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7: Here's your latest Environment Canada weather forecast. Clear skies this evening, then partly cloudy overnight, low of 13. For Friday, a mix of sun and cloud, high tomorrow of 24. And for Saturday, mainly cloudy and a high of 20.
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0: 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Forecast tonight, cooling off to about 13, 14 degrees. Tomorrow, another large day. Sunshine, a few clouds here and there. High near 24. Weekend, looking like some clouds and some rain and cooler temperatures. But hey, got our first taste of summer. Can't argue with that.
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1: Hey, it's Fitz from the Country Top 40 Countdown. 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
8: Here's your latest Environment Canada weather forecast. Clear skies this evening, then partly cloudy overnight, low of 13. For Friday, a mix of sun and cloud, high tomorrow of 24. And for Saturday, mainly cloudy and a high of 20.
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1: Hey, it's Fitz from the Country Top 40 Countdown. 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